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2: 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We have one RP exchanging, being hostile with another RP.
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3: 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That's that section 25.
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0: 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Our embassy's down. Resend the incident number in 67. Thank you.
1: 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Incident 1358. Rescue 801, injured intersection of Stadium Way in Landa. Engine 12, rescue 55, both en route unconscious, 321 North Avenue, 65. Engine 43, Robert Spire, 3200 motor.

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0: 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CHP has no ET at this time. 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
0: 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AP 82, fall, intersection of Hollywood and Wilton.

0: 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Roger, incident 1378. 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Rescue 3 en route, unconscious, 765 College Street.
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1: Rescue 6-1, they were notified time of dispatch, no ETA at this time.
2: Metro from Engine 67, notify LAPD that we left the motorcycle there on the shoulder in a safe position, and we had the other involved party get off on the 405 South at the Howard Hughes exit, and they're waiting for CHP there. The motorcyclist patient's been transported to hospital. Ronald Reagan.

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1: 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Engine 4 en route, animal bite, 242 North Soto. Rescue 37, SIC 106.1 Wilshire Boulevard. Engine 1 OB at 1774 East Zonal.

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LAPD is canceling you. 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
0: Roger, 141. Last unit, you were stepped on, go ahead. You come to Broken, was that AP 82?
2: Metro, that was AP 43.
0: AP 43, Roger. You're still coming to Broken. You got 858 from quarters.
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1: 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With Rescue 58, you'll be staging for PD. Incident 1405. Light force 61, you've been canceled. Engine 6-1. 61.
2: 6-4-301 North Vermont.
1: 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Across Crescent Heights.
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0: 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Rescue 64, discontinue.
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0: 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Engine 33, rescue 65, difficult respirations, 8464 McKinley Avenue. Engine 209, rescue 10, difficulty breather, 566 South San Pedro.
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1: 861, you are now canceled for Engine 59. 6264, rescue 865, stroke 10612, South Bloomington Ave. Rescue 46, unconscious, 342 West 55th Street.

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2: Metro Light Force 33, unable to locate, you can cancel LAPD.
1: Roger.
3: Metro Rescue 13, you have traffic.
1: 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Disregard, canceled by engine 68.
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1: 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Rescue 866, abdominal pain, 4209 Southwestern Ave.

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1: Metro Light 4621, we're at the intersection and the address is 624 South La Brea. We don't find anybody, try to call back.

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0: Central for Rush 844. We're here at Daly and Mission. We've checked all the bus benches, got no waivers. Everybody spoke to said they did not need us. Do you have anything further?
1: Nothing further.
0: 844, Roger.
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Rescue 68, we show your route. Engine 61, unconscious, 580, south of 70 Santa Boulevard, across from Lindenhurst. Engine 27, rubbish fire, 1825 Ivar. Rescue 266, sick, 6123 south, 11th Ave. Match engine 4, start 800. Gator on from quarters. This is 71, chest pain, 555, South Glen Rock Ave.

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0: 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Check the callback.
1: 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Cycle 251, showing route, psychiatric emergency, LAX, midfield, satellite concourse. 246, seizure, 1043, West X position.

0: Metro SQ 34, do you have traffic for us?
1: Yes, were you able to make patient contact? We got reports that the train kept moving to the next stop. Looks like we have rescue 246 on an incident responding to the same train number.
0: Contact exposition cross at Bill Roberts Lane.
1: Rescue 34, can you repeat? You're scratchy.
0: Rescue 34, yes, we have made patient contact. Exposition, cross the Bill Roberts Lane.
1: Rescue 34, roger.

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0: 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Is this a double dispatch?
1: Metro, Rescue 34 will handle.
2: 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Last unit, is that Rescue 264?
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246. We're trying to confirm, but we were unable to get any age or gender description for your patient. If you find nothing there, we have nothing further. Possibly double dispatch. 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Edge 14, assault 1317, East Washington Boulevard.

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1: At an A unit, the suspect is in custody with LAPD.
0: Life Force 2, Roger, we'll show you on scene. You're getting AR-1.

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0: 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We're on scene at the intersection of Fairfax and Rosewood, and we find no 59-year-old male. 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

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We're on scene. 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

0: 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We had 4167 South Forbark. People here saying, I did not call 911.
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1: 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We have one vehicle on its side, no patients. Engine Rescue 1 will be able to handle. We do need the tracks shut down, the Amtrak tracks crossing Main Street.
0: Engine 1, copy, you and your staff, Rescue 1 will handle. 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
1: 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Head to 65, Rescue 264, unconscious, 1635 East Imperial Highway. Rescue 85, chance. Actually, continue through. We should be closer. Rescue 38, remain available. Rescue 266, unconscious, 6015 South 7th Ave.

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2: Metro, engine 79 on scene. Gardena and Figueroa, we do have one car into a pole. The patient is not trapped. You can cancel truck 64, engine arrest 79 will handle.
0: 564, you're canceled. 935 traffic, 1042, Baby Lane. 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
1: 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Metro from Engine 1. I got a 20-minute ETA from LAPD for a tow of this vehicle, and I'll need to shut down for probably the next 30 minutes. Roger, 30 minutes.

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1: 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Whiskey 20, up to your status. 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
2: Engine 112, left 448, reported smoke, 319, North Beacon.

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Sky 33, I'm conscious, 830 West 78.

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0: 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Can you have the PR come out and meet us on the second floor?
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0: 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Correction, 2250 East 114th Street.
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1: 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Do you have 806 with you?
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0: 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I thought we were about.
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0: 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Engine 65, Rescue 65 are going to be able to handle one patient. 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You can take the TAC 14 back.
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1: 701 AG 20, we have nothing further. It's just supposed to be across the street from this address. Security 26, sick person, intersection Adams, Normandy.

0: Yeah, Metro Fire from Light Force 20. Notify DWP that they're reporting a transformer. We don't see anything here in front of the reported address, but the power is out on Benton Way from Temple to London.
1: Light Force 20, roger. We'll notify DWP.

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0: 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We're unable to find 2701. We do see 2801.

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0: 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Our location looks like a bad address. Looks like it's going to be Lucille in Fire Station 6's district.
1: Engine 63, you have our correct address?
0: Yeah, our 909 Lucille is a single family dwelling. There's no unit 41B. You'll have to try the call back.

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1: 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Agent 6 wires down 500 North Reno.

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It's supposed to be across from this address. Roger, Paul. 5-8 traffic accident. He doesn't have a Fairfax.

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0: 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Check the alley to the rear. Can you have the PR come out of the...
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0: from engine 6. We found our wires down. Updated address is going to be 3001 West Bellevue. Pole number is going to be 439193, M as in Mary.
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Go ahead and press the route. We're going to keep the engine going. They're going to be close, sir. Risky 29, you can cancel. Risky 67, contrary 7140, left here.

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0: Roger, Rescue 51 from Quarter.

myself from SP 11. We're at Worcester and Commonwealth. We see the mattress, but we don't see any patient in the mattress. Do you have anything further?

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2: West 54th. Metro from Rescue Saw, this is a false.

Again, risk 30 at Reno difficulty, 221 West E Street. And you're risking 6 chest pain, 253 South Hoover. Life force 33, risk 57 traffic accident, intersection 79th and Avalon. And you're 46 traffic accident, intersection Vermont 39. 857 after East Status.

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1: Pigeon 6-2, rescue 59, breathing difficulty, 4170, Inglewood. EMS 5, drop back to the fortress.
2: Metro from Light Force 38, notified school police, unable to get a reset on alarm at this middle school. And attempt to try to put this on test.
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1: Rescue 894, diabetic emergency, 3825, Santa Rosalia. 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Engine rescue 11, unconscious.
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0: 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We made contact with security at this point. 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
1: 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Engine rescue 11, unconscious, 888 Francisco Street.

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0: 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We're 38, 1700 North of Golf. 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Strobes are active. No signs of any smoke or fire. 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

0: 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We don't find anybody outside. Can you try the RP?
1: 15, roger.

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0: 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Are you able to make it 3?
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0: A-15, correction. Yes, A-15. 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Are you able to make entry? 806, nothing further.
1: Closed and locked.
0: A-15, roger. 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Rescue 806, we have nothing further.
2: Metro from SK 806, we made entry, there's no one in here. 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

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Rescue 61 is seizure, 7253 Melrose. 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

0: I turned to 13. Was there a rubbish fire that 29 is coming into as 13's first in?
1: D13, yes. 3120 James M. Wood Boulevard.
0: All right, we're just clearing our past rubbish fire. 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

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You're canceled.

0: 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What's the ET on LAPD in a backup for belligerent individual?
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0: Rescue 56 overdose, 2470 at Fletcher.

Jet 4, traffic accident, northbound 101 Freeway Grant. 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

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Engine 826, sick person, 1540 St. Andrews.

0: 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Can you have the RP meet the fire department in front?
1: Escondido 1, Suburban Department 310.
2: 35 over up to fire 4.

0: Yeah, Metro from Engine 20, southbound 101 Freeway, Alvarado. We'll find nothing here. We'll have a better location for us.
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0: Metro for me, Miss Levin. Do you have a run for me?
1: EMS 11, yes. Respond with a heavy 30 to a fall at 1530 West Gage Avenue. Incident 95.
2: Metro from Heavy Gurney 65, confirming address to our call is 5902 South Arlington.
1: Heavy Gurney 65, negative, it's going to be 1530 West Gage Avenue, incident 95.
2: Roger that. You mind me resending the incident to our MDC? It's not updating.
1: Roger. We'll attempt to reattach you, see if that works, but it's going to be incident 95. Rescue 864, you can cancel, discontinue.

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1: 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Engine and Rescue 15, overdose 907, West 28. Engine 27, Rescue 82, stabbing 10, traffic, Boulevard, El Centro, 10,

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0: 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Can we get a paramedic rescue for abnormal vitals?
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0: Metro Flight 461. You may get multiple calls at 7000 West 3rd Street for an audible alarm or unable to silence the system. It's a malfunctioning alarm. The alarm company knows. But you may get some vicinity calls to that area if you can make a location of the call.
1: Flight 461, Roger. 209, Roger. Rescue 9, you may discontinue and cancel.

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0: 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Hospital 438 is showing internal disaster.
1: Rescue One, Roger, we'll show you transporting 970.

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0: 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We're going to call it false.
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Engine 9, rescue 209, overdose 650 South Spring, speed 34, Paul, 4.

0: 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Circle the block, we're unable to locate the patient. 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

0: 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Mr. 809, sick person, intersection Hill and 6. Mr. 804, assault, intersection San Pedro and 1st.
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0: 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Engine 41, person down, 1530 Point City.
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0: 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Chris K13, yes.
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1: 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We're going to call this a pulse.
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1: Rescue 33, roger.
0: Metro Rescue 33, Lett County knows they have a large rubbish fire.

0: 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Engine 68 traffic, intersection of Pico Boulevard and La Brea.
1: Metro, updated size of 13009 South Main Street. Rubbish in the rear exposing a commercial. Upgraded to the structure.
2: 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They've been notified.
1: Roger.

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Engine 11 Rescue 13 difficult respirations 946 South Bonnie Bridge Street. Engine 64 traffic intersection 104th Street in Maine.

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Can you have best access is going to be surface streets from Griffin to Avenue 43?

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Metro Rescue 810. We're in front of the Ralphs. We don't find anyone matching the description. Can you try to call back?

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0: 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We're here at gate 134. Tom Bradley, I have a locate. 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
1: Metro 29, copy that. Be advised, I'm going to upgrade this to a structure. Get you a better address, intersection of 5th and Town. Have a three-story, 333, Center Hall, outside fire extending, the Alpha side.
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Metro AV 43, we don't find any description of what you have on the MDC. 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

0: 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Engine and rescue 11, shooting, intersection of 7th Street and Little. Rescue 37, person down, 1440 South over the boulevard.
1: Metro 358, could you have the DR come open the door?
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1: 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We're here in about 5 to 10 minutes. We're doing a quick overhaul.
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Union Camp are responding RA. 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

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You got anything further?

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0: 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It's a rescue 33, breathing difficulty, 747, East 85th Street. Rescue 8-11, person down, 12.5, West Washington Boulevard.
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1: 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Rescue 811, person down, 2104 West Edmonton.
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0: 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We've circled the park with nothing showing. We're going to call this a false.
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2829, the patient is inside the Starbucks. 78-year-old male. We'll wave you down. FR-11, rescue 3. FR-11, rescue 3. Difficult respirations. Fukushima 2, West Olympic Boulevard.

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0: Rescue 858. Rescue 858, engine 29, traffic accident, intersection Olympic and Lucerne. Engine 68, cardiac arrest, 5377 West Washington Boulevard. Rescue 833, person down, 208 West 54th. 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
2: Yeah, Metro from Engine 29, where we canceled.
1: Life Force 19, you've been added to incident 614 northbound 101 Mission Road. Engine 4, discontinue.
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0: 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Rescue 34, allergic reaction, 1387 West 38th Street. Light Force 38, Rescue 36, just pain, 1056 North Frigate. Engine 35, fall, 1645 North.

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0: She repeated a separate incident at the same address, 660 South Stanford, 450-year-old male, fall. We'll get back to you if we need a rescue.
1: Engine 209, roger, 660 South Stanford for the fall. It's incident 670. Would you like us to attach you to this incident?
0: It's going to be unit 704.

0: 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Can you attach another paramedic ambulance, please?
1: 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AP-43, you've been added to the difficult respirations. 5023 West August Street. Rescue 257. Rescue 257, chest pain, 1819 West 87th. Rescue 829, fall, 1130 South Wilson Place. Engine 33, traffic accident, intersection 10 Pedro and 59th Place. Rescue 866, you can cancel. Rescue 866, you're canceled. Engine to Rescue 21, auto pedestrian, 4433 South Alameda.

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Rescue 257 from Metro. 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
1: 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Incident 43 is also responding.

0: 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Rescue 66, allergic reaction, 7522 LaSalle.
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0: Agent 41 from Metro. FR 64 confirming you are at Unit 115.
1: 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Unit 115.
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2: 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Attach LAPD for suspicious death.
0: 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Rescue 15, you can discontinue. 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
1: 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Nature for LAPD.
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Engine 25, traffic, intersection of Spence Street and Whittier Boulevard.

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Rescue 25, you've been attached with your engine traffic, intersection of Spence and Whittier Boulevard. P13, assault 1155, Eldon Ave.

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0: 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We're on scene. We don't see the RP outside. Can you contact?
1: AP13, Roger. Stand by. We'll try to call back. Reported being apartment 201.

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Engine 209, Rescue 14, Route Rescue 8-11, Fall 1710 West 7th Street.

0: 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I passed us to that incident in place of Engine 13. It might be related to our previous incident.
1: Engine 11, yes. Possibly related. We've attached you. Engine 13, you're canceled. Engine 13, you can discontinue.
0: Command 11, also attach you, MS 11.
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1: 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Rescue 4 sick person, 2268 East Entry Boulevard.
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0: Metro from Rescue 4, confirming we're close to the ALS Rescue 2, it's calling 65, first in. If so, we have about a 30-minute ETA.
1: Rescue 4, you can discontinue. 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
0: 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We'll show you quarters.

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0: 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We're on scene at 6815 Hollywood Boulevard. 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I'll give you an update.
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1: 6850. That's 266. We'll show you on scene of incident 842. Would you like additional resources?
0: I do have reports of we are investigating. I'll be known as Hollywood.
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1: 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Left person, engine 64, push her out. 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

0: 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Comments are saying Terminal 1.5, and then over the radio you guys told us Terminal Ticketing 1. Can you confirm which one? We're in Ticketing 1. We don't find anybody.
1: Cycle Team 51, standby. 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
2: Metro from Hollywood, I see. This is a static situation. We have one patient on the track. We're going to be tending to with Rescue 35, Engine 27, Light Force 27. All other companies will be making themselves available soon, and we're going to hang on to the tag channel.
0: Hollywood, I see. Roger. One patient on the track. Rescue 35, Engine 27, Light Force 27 will handle.
2: Metro from Hollywood, I see. Update. The patient is now off the track.
0: Hollywood, I see. Roger. One patient off the track. Can we re-energize the tracks for the rock?
3: Metro from Hollywood, I see. Hold off on re-energizing the track. We'll let you know when that's safe.
0: Hold on, I see Roger.

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2: 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Engine 17, Rescue 14, difficult respiration, 1675 South Sutton Avenue.
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1: 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Rescue 811, you're canceled, make yourself available. Rescue 858, sick person, 1132, South Shenandoah Street.

44, abdominal pain, 330 West Avenue, 26. Life Force 26, traffic intersection of Western Avenue and 27th Street. Rescuing 27 sick person, Santa Monica Boulevard, crossing Hobart.

0: 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We're going to meet at the intersection of Washington and Stockton. LAPD brought the victim outside the perimeter.
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0: AP 43 traffic, intersection of Venice Boulevard and Overland.

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Injured 57, sick person, 1235 West 81st Street.

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1: 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There is no engine 66. Engine 66 is down, heavy duty mechanical. 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

0: 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APD 2, Rescue 27, overdose intersection of Flemish and Santa Monica.
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0: 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Place is en route. NBC not taking.
1: Rescue 27, Roger. Engine 62, electrical problem, 13019 West Rose Avenue. Engine 67, rubbish fire, intersection of Culver Boulevard, Nicholson.

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1: Rescue 2, you cannot cancel. Left bird 63, cardiac arrest, 716 in Angeles. Engine 58 traffic, westbound 10 at National.

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0: Yes, 63, correction, LAPD for an apparent overdose.
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0: 63, copy.

Metro Rescue 846. There's no Taco Bell at 140 West King. Do you have anything further?

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0: or six, there is no answer to the callback. The cell site's coming from King in Normandy. You want to try that intersection?
1: 846, roger.

0: Metro Fire for boat one. You have a better location than LA Light, inside, outside the break wall.
1: Boat one, caller stated they may have crashed into the break wall.
2: Good night at the SEC, 802 7th Street.
1: Also, the what three words, location, pretended, unexplored, skating. Appears to be outside of the break wall.
0: Metro, boat one, I copy the what three words.
1: Run.
3: Yeah, Metro from Battalion 6, confirming the Coast Guard's been notified.
1: Battalion 6, yes. We are notifying Coast Guard, Port PD, and the lifeguards.
3: Yeah, copy all, thanks.

0: 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Did you copy my size up?
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0: Metro Fire, Boat 1, we're on scene, we're at LA Light, we have approximately a 40-foot power fishing boat, we have three souls on board, they're putting life jackets on at this time, vessel is taking on water, we're engaged in dewatering at this time, we're going to have Boat 5 join us for dewatering.
1: Battalion 1, we copy, you're on scene at LA Light. 40-foot tower fishing boat, three souls on board, engaged in dewatering.

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0: 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You'll have to find a way to force entry.
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0: 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We're releasing the land-based companies. 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
1: Five, you've been added. Engine 6-5, you can now cancel.

Metro, Mike, 438, truck 38, engine 2.

0: Metro from Battalion 6 at 1 LA Light. What we had was a fully submerged 40-foot fishing, a commercial fishing vessel with three souls on board who were all safely evacuated with no injuries. They've been transported by Baywatch back to Fish Harbor. All notifications have been made to VTX and Coast Guard. At this point, Battalion 6 is going to clear. Leave the TAC channel on the
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3: 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We circled the block and found nobody matching the description. Can you try the callback?
1: A14, if you find nothing there, nothing further, it's a bad callback. FR64, you're getting Rescue 833 from quarters.
2: 33rd Street.
1: A14, roger. EMS 11, you've been added to the cardiac arrest, 5332 6th Avenue. Inch Rescue 1, auto versus bicycle, intersection of 18th and Broadway. Rescue at a 4 to the fall, 325 Boyle.

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0: 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We have an LAFD accident. No injuries. Just attach LAPD and Battalion Chief.
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0: Five, you've been added. 833, you can now cancel. 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Engine 34, you're not going to be getting Rescue 26 in place of Rescue 34.
2: Roger, Engine 34, copy. What we have here is a three-car TA, LAP involved, two BLS patients, which will be the LAPD officers, one ALS. So give me an additional 800, please.
0: Engine 34, Roger. You'll be getting Rescue 813, EMS 5, and Battalion 13.
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0: 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Engine 55, person down, 4343 Toland. Engine 46 to the traffic intersection of Wall and Vernon.
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1: 806, Roger. 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

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Engine 62 is psychiatric problem, intersection of Ocean Front, Walton Market. Engine 21, traffic, intersection of Avalon, 52nd.

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0: 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Life first rescue 61, chest pain, 505 La Brea. 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

0: drove a midget 67 on scene at 6531 Sepulveda. We find no trash fire. Can you have security come out and direct us? Engine 67, yes. Stand by. We'll try to call back. Advise if you make contact.
1: Metro, this is 809 at the reported address. We find no patient match on the description. Do you have anything further?

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0: 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Destruction 52, sir, stand. Structure 52, first in for Rescue 52, Rescue 6, EMS 5, Engine 52, Engine 6, Light Force 27, Battalion 5, Battalion 11 en route, 937 Heliotrope Drive, cross off Willowbrook, Channel 9 dispatch, stack of
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